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Hi, I'm Dan Blackman. 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
1: Good morning. Hey, it's Mary. Glad to have you with us on this Sunday. And of course, Labor Day weekend. We got a Yacht Rock weekend going on. The coolest vibes, the smoothest sounds, the perfect escape for your holiday. Got a song you want to hear? Tap that talk back.

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1: Hey, it's Mary. Planning to give a room in your home a fresh paint job? Can't go wrong with green, at least according to Behr Paint. They just announced their color of the year for 2027. It's grounded. The shade is a deep earthy green that blends mossy and olive tones with brown undertones, giving it a natural, outdoors-inspired feel. And Behr says the color changes throughout the day as the lighting changes, appearing fresher in the morning and warmer by evening. And they say it reflects growing interest in nature-inspired design, richer earth tones, and home interiors that feel comfortable, warm, and connected to the natural world.
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1: 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Glad to have you with us on this Labor Day weekend. A lot of people are like Peggy on the road.
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1: Looking Glass and Brandy on this Yacht Rock weekend as we're helping you sail through Labor Day. It's Mary. Lot of people cooking out on this last big holiday of summer. What does Brant want on the grill?
2: My must-have summer food are ribs.
1: You know, Thursday was Baby Back Ribs Day, but I think we've been celebrating all weekend. What's your favorite? Tap that talk back, Mike.

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1: Hey, it's Mary. Dick Van Dyke may be 100, but he's still got a workout routine. Have you seen it? He shared a video of part of it. Him on an inversion table doing some stretches. The comments blew up with people saying, okay, it's official. The rest of us have absolutely no excuse not to be exercising. And I love this. Let's all work out with DVD. Another fan wrote, we need you in this world, and it makes me happy to see you. Dick Van Dyke has often stressed that exercise and movement are the keys to longevity.
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1: It's a Yacht Rock weekend for 1981. 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
1: Hey, it's Mary. I've seen a lot of stories over the years of the things parents will do to just get a little alone time from their kids, like the mom who was hiding in the pantry, the kids found her. Well, this couple in North Carolina decided they wanted to have some desserts. The kids were always eating everything, right? That happens. So they built a secret dessert closet. They spent about $2,000 to turn an unused bedroom alcove into a secret closet with cabinets, mini fridge, even a milkshake maker, and it was hidden behind a giant mirror. The kids eventually found it, and they say they don't mind. It's still their favorite retreat for treats. Do you think this will start a trend? Tap that talk back, Mike.
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1: Hey, it's Mary. You may remember a couple of years ago, Elmo took to social media and asked people how they were. The responses were heartbreaking. And now, after the deaths of Dolly Parton and Tim Curry, Big Bird has done it, and the replies were even sadder. Big Bird took to the Sesame Street account on X saying, "Big Bird is just popping in to see how everyone is doing today." And the responses included, "Not great, Big Bird. Lots of people passing as of late. It's been a real downer. To be honest with you, Big Bird, I could go for a hug right now. Everything is crappy." And this one, "Some days I wish I could get to Sesame Street where everything's A-OK." Don't we all?
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1: Sailing through Labor Day weekend with our Yacht Rock weekend. That was America and Tin Man. Hey, it's Mary. Thanks to Ron for keeping us on.
2: 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I got plenty of time now that I'm retired to listen to the radio.
1: 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What are you doing this weekend? Pat that talk back, Mike. 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
1: Hi, it's Christina. 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

0: 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It's a Yacht Rock holiday weekend, and I sure hope you are enjoying all of it, Kelly. You are, huh?
1: 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Thank you so much.
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1: Hi, it's Christina. 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Mm-mm. 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

0: 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Hi, Sarah. You are loving this Yacht Rock holiday weekend, right?
1: 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I'm driving around right now. 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
1: Couldn't help but giggle when I heard about a 100-year-old woman named Frida. She has the same thing for dinner every single night, a hot dog and a Diet Coke, which she says brings her immense happiness. And at that age, do it.

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1: Okay, it's Christina Perry. What are you doing for the rest of your holiday weekend? Tell me about
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1: 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We're having so much fun this weekend playing all these smooth cruising classics for you. Seals and Crofts, Summer Breeze. Oh, I love that one. And the Nitty Gritty Dirt Band, Make a Little Magic's next.
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1: I love your energy today. You are killing it with the music. Thank you so much.
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1: Hey, hey, it's Christina. 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But new research has a different take. It finds that if you don't overdo it, sleeping in on, you know, today, Sunday, or tomorrow could actually be good for us.

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Chillicothe's Easy 1350, WCHI. Jack Cradiville Yacht Rock Weekend. Good afternoon. Thanks for making us a part of it. J.D. Souther passed away recently, once said. When asked to join the Eagles, he said, "Nah, I'll just mess this band up." He and James Taylor, though, good friends for many years. They co-wrote this song. Sang it together, too. Her Town, too.

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1: Eagles, best of my love, Jack Cradiville. It's a Yacht Rock weekend. Thank you for making us part of your weekend. Male professions, women like to fantasize about the most. 20% say a high-powered businessman. 17% say cowboys. 16% rock stars. Same for athletes. 12% firefighters and policemen. None of which I would be particularly good at anywhere. So I don't know what percentage that is, but we've got a lot of Yacht Rock to get to with Toto coming up.
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Thank you for having us on. Jack Cradiville, Yacht Rock Weekend, getting close. 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

Easy 1350 WCHI. Yeah, Rock Weekend. Jack Cradiville, are most married couples snoops checking in on one another? We'll take a look coming up. Little River Band about being on the water. Cool Change.

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Jack Cradivo saying hi to everybody in and around Chillicothe. Always playing songs to keep you relaxed and refreshed. In fact, here's another one right now.

0: Chillicothe's Easy 1350, WCHI, Glenn Frey, the one you love, Jack Cradiville, a lot of Snoops among us, 41% of wives, 32% of husbands Snoop on their spouse, checking emails, cell phone call histories. I don't know my wife's password, she doesn't know mine. I have Android, she has Apple, so we can't even track one another. It keeps things very happy around the house. Yacht Rock Weekend continues. One of my favorites, Bobby Caldwell. What You Won't Do for Love. Next.
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Jack Cradiville saying hi to everybody in and around Chillicothe. Always playing songs to keep you relaxed and refreshed. In fact, here's another one right now.

0: WCHI, Easy 1350. Dolly Parton, here you come again. Jack Kratochvil, so few people transcend generations, personalities. I mean, who doesn't love Dolly Parton? We all do. We are all going to miss her greatly. And Yacht Rock Weekend continues. James Taylor coming up.
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Yacht Rock Weekend. Jack Cradiville, another opportunity to do a little grilling this weekend. And we've got rules. Rules with grilling? Yep. Talk about him coming up. He's George Benson.

Easy 1350 WCHI, Jack Cradiville. Hey, if you live in North Fork Village, we appreciate you being a loyal listener. Thanks for keeping us on all day while you work.

0: Easy 1350 WCHI. Ambrosia, you're the only woman, this Jack Cradiville. All right, rules for grilling, there's a few. Don't touch another person's grill without permission. Let the meat rest. Don't open the lid always. Never press down on a burger with a spatula. My wife does that all the time. She worked in a kitchen, and that's how you got the burgers out faster. Of course, they were pretty dry when they came out. So I'll take care of the burgers this time around. We've got more Yacht Rock coming up.
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Jack Cradiville Yacht Rock Weekend. An interesting fact, it was guitarist Peter Green who put together the band Fleetwood Mac. He called it that because he wanted Mick Fleetwood and John McVie to join. Guess it worked. Peter Green left shortly afterwards. Mick and John.

Chillicothe's Easy 1350, WCHI. Jack Cradiville, Yacht Rock Weekend. What do married women wish for but rarely ask for? Let's take a look at that coming up. Here's America, Sister Golden Hair.

0: WCHI, Easy 1350. John Hall in Orleans, dance with me. This Jack Cradiville. Some things wives want but rarely ask for: uninterrupted sleep and rest, genuine compliments about the way they look, help without being asked. I wish I knew what you wanted. That's why I ask. I want to help. I just don't want to get things wrong, which is the usual process. There's more Yacht Rock with Paul Davis coming up.
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2: 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Well, come on in, make yourself at home, fix yourself a glass of iced tea or lemonade, and enjoy the music all night long.